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0: Maratonul muzical, o conexiune cu dispoziția bună.
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2: Is this just getting older? I can't get away from this rain. I'm starting to think that it's me and I wanna just create things but the-

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1: So much love.
0: If we don't kiss right now, the world could end. Right?
1: Do it.
0: You have to.

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0: Just one night, all we got. 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Just one night, all we got. Just one night, all we got.
1: I ain't got time for you, baby. Either you're mine or you're not. Make

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Cause believe me, I'm a beast. It don't mean a thing if I give you my heart, if you tear it apart. 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